0: enough.
1: Kansas City's best country variety, 94.1 KFKF. It's Erica J. Happy Monday. Normally we don't say that, but we've been waiting all day. Monday night, hopefully a season opener win for the Chiefs tonight. Let's go. I think we're all excited. Here's Nate Smith.

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Kansas City's Best Country Variety, 94.1 KFKF. I have your chance to win some tickets tonight. If you want to see Johnny Blue Skies and the Dark Clouds next Saturday, September 26th at T-Mobile Center, and that's Sturgill Simpson. If you'd like to go to that show, just text Johnny, 816-394-9400. Simple as that. I'm going to have these tickets for you all week, too. But your first chance to win them right now, text that keyword, Johnny. Good luck.

94.1 KFKF, Ella Langley, Love and Life Again. And if Choosin' Texas stays at number one this week, she will really be loving life when she ties the record with Mariah Carey for the longest running number one in history on the Billboard Hot 100. I do think that that's going to happen.

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Kansas City's best country variety, 94.1 KFKF with Garth Brooks and The Dance. That is my favorite Garth song. I cry every time I hear it. And check out the open letter that he posted on socials yesterday. That man is so genuine. Hopefully that tour comes here, because I will never miss a Garth show. Whether you've seen him a bunch of times or never before, hopefully he comes here and you can get those tickets. It's Low Cash Now. Here's Talking About.

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1: 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Hey, our Dolly Day book drive is still going on. 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

94.1 KFKF with John Morgan and Kid Myself. These two cuties are living in Florida now, and they appear to be loving it. I feel like I would be too. I don't know. It's Kane and Caitlin Brown. Here's Thank God.

0: 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The word icon doesn't cover what she meant to us.
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Arrowhead is going to have some big shows next year. And of course, Luke Combs is just one of them on May 15th. 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

Kansas City's Best Country Variety 94.1 KFKF. Well, Florida Georgia Line is playing Stagecoach next year and beginning. Hopefully they make a tour announcement soon and hopefully it comes this way. I'm so glad they're back together. Right now it's just Tyler Hubbard. Here's Dan.

94.1 KFKF, the new season of The Voice, kicks off 1 week from today. I do still miss this guy being a part of it. The OG, it's Blake Shelton. Here's Boys Around Here.

94.1 KFKF with Cole Swindell and Girl Dad. Sure you probably saw Kenny Chesney teasing a big tour announcement for tomorrow, and it does look like we are a part of it. So stay tuned. More info coming tomorrow morning. Here's Get Along.

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1: 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What do you think it means to her? 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Think about that. Think about that in terms of 9/11. I lived it. I was on the morning show at KFKF as it was happening. We dealt with the aftermath of it. And that was 25 years ago. How many in our population do you think look at 9/11 the way I looked at Pearl Harbor?
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Kansas City's best country variety, 94.1 KFKF. Joe Nichols is going to be here this Saturday along with Hank Williams Jr. out in Morton Amphitheater. And you'll have a chance to win tickets to that show coming up with Dale tomorrow morning. And if you win those tickets, you're also going to win tickets to see Trans-Siberian Orchestra in December.

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Kansas City's best country variety, 94.1 KFKF. Just cruising along on this Monday night. It's Erica J. Thanks for hanging with me. If you need a little pick-me-up, here you go. It's Randy Houser.

0: 94.1 KFKF with Megan Maroney. A lot of her fans are upset that she didn't pick up a CMA nomination for album. I agree, she might have been deserving to be in that category, but she is nominated for Female Artist of the Year and for Song of the Year, too. CMA is coming up here in November.
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94.1 KFKF with Shane Proffitt, Long Live Country. And we got to hear the new In the Air tonight for Monday Night Football. Chris Stapleton back for that. Ludacris joins him this year, too, which is really fun. And it's Stapleton now.

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Kansas City's best country variety, 94.1 KFKF. Ella Langley, the big front runner at the CMAs this year. She is up for nine. Smart for any other artist to want to work with her. Seems like everything she touches turns to gold. Here she is with Coe Wetzel. It's Jaded.

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Kansas City's best country variety, 94.1 KFKF after 11 now with Erica J on this Monday night. It's Morgan Wallen.

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Technically, our summer of freedom is over, but it is still really summer until the 22nd this month, and then everything turns to fall officially that day. 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

94.1 KFKF with Riley Green. And Think As You Drunk, it is a big week for him. His new album coming out this Friday. Can't wait to hear it. Old Dominion now.

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Kansas City's best country variety, 94.1 KFKF. It's Erica J. That's a wrap for me. I am heading out of here. Have a great rest of your Monday. Back in here tomorrow night at 7. So I'll talk to you then. Leaving you with Jelly Roll and Hands Up. Good night.

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0: Megan Maroney. Beautiful Things at 94.1 KFKF, Kansas City's best country variety. A beautiful thing happened at Arrowhead Stadium last night. Chiefs all over the Broncos, 31-10. Patrick Mahomes is back in a big way. Kenneth Walker III. Wow, what a pickup in the offseason. Why would the Seahawks let their most valuable player from the Super Bowl come to the Chiefs? I don't get that at all, but you know what? You take what you're given in life. So we'll have a lot more on that coming up with Heroes and Highlights coming up at 6:45 this morning on KFKF. 81 on our way to 91. A mostly sunny start. Chance for afternoon storms today. Better chance tonight down to 68. And tomorrow, partly sunny and 89. 81 now in KF country. So I said we'd be starting the show with the big news, and we got that out of the way, the Chiefs' big victory last night. How about this? Jimmy Fallon making the big announcement last night on The Tonight Show on NBC.
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0: Matt Smith, that's World on Fire. This is 94.1 KFKF, Kansas City's best country variety. 528, Dale Carter Morning Show, Tuesday morning. A red Tuesday, a victory Tuesday after the big Monday night win over the Donkeys at Arrowhead Stadium. And again, heroes and highlights coming up at 645. Today is National Day of the Cowgirl. Who do you think of when you think of cowgirls? You think of Lainey Wilson? Reba McEntire, definitely think of those two. This one probably not at the front of your mind, and it is proof that just because you've got a cowboy hat on and some cowboy boots, you ain't no cowgirl.
1: 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Big news, country music newcomer Beyoncé has defied the odds to reach number one with her debut song, Texas Hold'em. And there's a whole herd of new country artists right behind her, like the man with the initials M&M, Marshall Mathers. Is there a more country-sounding name than that? Plus, keep an ear out for new country hits from a fellow named Nicki Minaj, cowgirl Megan Stallion, and the fresh sound of Kanye West. So congrats again to new country sensation Beyoncé, who's changing the complexion of country music. This has been the Nashville New Artist Spotlight.
0: Ain't got nothing to do with complexion, and we're going to prove that to you when we play the throwback coming up at 5:40. But why not? That Beyoncé record, was this like a number one? It certainly wasn't here.

0: right, we got too much to do today. Yeah, let's just get rid of that. Rocky, take it from there.
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0: KFKF. Okay, how about a song about cowgirls? Cowgirls don't cry. Even when their song gets blown up on KFKF, no crying in radio. Brooks and Dunn, 94.1. This is KF Country.

0: there's no crying among cowgirls. This is National Day of the Cowgirl. If you're a cowgirl, that song for you. Brooks and Dunn at 94.1 KFKF. Kansas City's best country variety. 534, 26 to get there by 6, 81. Kind of a warm start. We were in the 60s at this point yesterday. Summer trying to hold on, but you know that fall ultimately wins this game. 91 later today, a chance for afternoon showers and thunderstorms. We will drop into the 60s overnight tonight with showers and thunderstorms and 68. Tomorrow, partly sunny, up to 89. 81 now in KF country. Another deadly shooting under investigation in this town. Police called to the home in the 4900 block of Michigan yesterday morning. That's where they found a man suffering from gunshot wounds. Victim taken to a hospital, pronounced dead there. A suspect taken into custody. Human remains found in a vehicle that was recovered from a Leawood retention pond. Police say the skeletal remains were found in the car, which was pulled from a pond near 147th and Norwood on Saturday. The car belongs to 59-year-old Jay Fleckier, who was reported missing from his Leawood home back in 2016. Royals continue to play out the string with the first of three tonight in Houston. While not officially eliminated, the Royals are 9.5 games out of the final wild card with only 12 games to play. Do the math. Up next, the first of three great throwbacks. Talk about complexion. It certainly didn't hamper this guy's country music career. He had the number one song today in 1979, and we'll play that for you coming up next. Jackie's got the nitty-gritty from Music City and a royal birthday. Or is it a royal birthday? I don't know. I lose track with all that stuff. We get it all in next, and we get it there before 6 o'clock on KFKF.
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0: My mother was born 3 years after Pearl Harbor. What do you think it means to her? I'm significant in a first-person sense to my grandparents. It was, to me, a historical footnote as I grew up. Think about that. Think about that in terms of 9/11. I lived it. I was on the morning show at KFKF as it was happening. We dealt with the aftermath of it. And that was 25 years ago. How many in our population do you think look at 9/11 the way I looked at Pearl Harbor?
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25: At 5:43, 17 to get there by 6 o'clock. I have heard the comments that Beyonce says that it's just racist that we won't play her song on KFKF. And that is so laughable on its face. Think of all of the folks who have crossed that racial line here at KFKF, who we have proudly welcomed. One of my favorite voices of all time, regardless of color, is the great Charlie Pride. Charlie got into the Hall of Fame and then he passed away. All of that happened during the COVID year of 2020. We lost so many then. I loved having Charlie Pride on this show because of all the stories he told about breaking into country music in the 60s. In the 60s, during the Civil Rights era, country music radio stations like this one were playing Charlie Pride songs. This day in 1979, Country Charlie Pride had the number one song in KF Country, You're My Jamaica. Charlie Pride still plays F Country.

0: Okay, I got my headphones on now. They got stuck. Okay, here we go. 5:47:13 to get there by 6 o'clock. You're My Jamaica. That is Country Charlie Pride, the number one song in the country today, back in 1979. 81 as you roll out this morning. 91 later today. Then we have a chance for some afternoon showers and thunderstorms. Better chance tonight, low 68. And tomorrow, partly sunny, up to 89. 81 degrees now in KF Country. Boy, do we have a big day for you today. We have the next big concert announcement for 2027. That's happening at 7 o'clock, so make sure you're with us at 7 o'clock. Arrowhead Stadium is going to be the venue, so you might narrow down who we're talking about, but we'll give you all the info you need coming up at 7 o'clock. 6 o'clock hour, Temu. Do you know what Temu means? T-E-M-U. I didn't, and now I do. Always looking to learn new things, and I found a way to apply Temu coming up here in the next half hour. We're going to talk about AI coming up at 6:30. Good thing? Bad thing? End of the world as we know it? I don't know. We'll have all sides represented coming up at 6:30. And then the Chiefs and Broncos last night at Arrowhead Stadium was not a good night for the Donkeys. Heroes and highlights about an hour, a little less, right here on KFK. So it's a big 6 o'clock hour leading to that 7 o'clock concert announcement on KF. So we have a lot coming up for you this morning. Still work to do in the 5, and that includes Jackie Lucky with the Nitty Gritty from Music City. 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Jackie, good morning.
1: Good morning, Dale.
0: Ella Langley, it's another week. Did she do it again?
1: Choosing Texas has got no quit. Ella just tied Mariah Carey with 22 weeks at number one on the Billboard Hot 100. And she scored 40 weeks on the country charts, only one of three songs that have done that.
0: All right. Well, the nominations came out. She got 9 CMA nominations, and single and song are in there. So I think that's pretty much a given.
1: Despite the ladies in country music being red hot this year, the officials at Stagecoach are betting on the fellas. Riley Green will headline next year's festival along with Zach Topp and Garth Brooks. Florida Georgia Line will reunite. Stagecoach on the calendar for April 23rd to the 25th, 2027. And thanks to Riley and his fans for giving me the best quote of the week, and it's only Tuesday. His Cowboys It Gets tour played a show in Albuquerque on Friday, and a fight broke out during You Look Like You Love Me. Riley stopped the song and asked how they could fight during a love song. And then he told the crowd he thought if he didn't wear sleeves on his shirt, no one would try and fight tonight. And then he continued he was hoping he wouldn't have to whoop nobody's ass.
0: Riley Green, who cares? Move on. Shave off that porn mustache.
1: Brooks and Dunn will be honored this year at the CMA Awards with the Willie Nelson Lifetime Achievement Award. That happens November 18th. Reba remembered her friend Dolly Parton last night with an amazing performance at the 78th Annual Emmy Awards. And finally, Darius Rucker says he's written a love letter to America and is sharing it in that new song, I Believe. I'm Jackie Lucky, back tomorrow with more news and dish from Nashville for KF Country.
2: And now a star is born. On September 15th, 1984, the world welcomed little baby Prince Harry.
3: Congratulations, it's a healthy baby prince. What's the matter? Don't you want to be a prince? I don't get it. Who wouldn't want to be a prince?
2: Prince Harry, a star is born.
0: And for the record, we did not name our dog Baby Harry after Prince Harry. That's just, yeah.

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0: Mid-South's best country variety, 94.1 KFKF, an hour away from the next big concert announcement for 2027. It's another one of those huge shows at Arrowhead Stadium. Who will it be? When will it be? Who are the support acts? I know all that good stuff, and we'll tell you about an hour from right now. We'll tell you now, it's 81 degrees on our way to 91 in KF country. Mostly sunny day, chance for afternoon showers and thunderstorms today. Tonight, a better chance for showers and thunderstorms. The overnight low 68, tomorrow partly sunny up to 89, 81 now in KF country. The Trump administration says thousands carried out COVID-era loan fraud schemes. Maybe lawn fraud too, but these were loan fraud schemes. Vice President Vance joined by Attorney General Todd Blanche and FBI Director Kash Patel at the FBI Kansas City headquarters for yesterday's big announcement. Almost 870,000 borrowers have been suspended by the Small Business Administration over an estimated $39 billion in suspected fraud. A measles case has been confirmed in Missouri. The case involves an Eastern Jackson County resident who was vaccinated and will remain isolated until they are no longer contagious. Officials say the person appeared to have been exposed to measles outside of Jackson County, and no additional cases have been identified at this time. Chiefs opened the 2026 season with a huge win. Patrick Mahomes, throwing for two touchdowns, ran for a third, while newly acquired running back Kenneth Walker III ran for 173 yards and scored a pair of touchdowns. As the Chiefs defeated the Broncos 31-10 last night at Arrowhead, the Chiefs will stay in town to take on the Colts Sunday night at Arrowhead Stadium. 6:03 at KFKF, big victory Tuesday, and maybe a late start for some folks, Steve.
1: Yeah, I would think that's very likely, Dale. And go Chiefs, that was, I don't like Sean Payton, so that was nice last night. 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Do have a crash, though, just reported westbound I-70 past 78th Street over in KCK. Not really slowing us down at this point, but the left lane is blocked. And then overnight road work trying to recover from. Can't tell for sure if they picked up the cones or not. Northbound I-49 coming past to Main Street up to Blue Ridge Boulevard's been down to one lane, so hopefully that'll wrap up. Looks like they have got that out of there. 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Steve Parker in the Security Bank of Kansas City Sky Cruiser on 94.1 KFK. Yeah.
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0: Well, I like the direction that guy's going. South of Sanity, that is Zach Top. This is 94.1 KFKF, Kansas City's best country variety. 617, Dale Carter Morning Show. Always looking to expand my knowledge base, right? You want to be hip, happening, in the know. And so I saw this term, TEMU, T-E-M-U. Temu. Have you ever heard this before? It is a slang insult to jokingly describe budget knockoff or lower quality elements associated with things like Dancing with the Stars, spinoff series, contestant looks, all kinds of stuff there, the spinoff. So it's an insult to the upcoming Dancing with the Stars. And it really fits.
1: Tonight, the biggest names in entertainment return to the ballroom. Well, maybe not the biggest names, but names. It's Temu Dancing with the Stars.
2: Well, I am delighted to say welcome to the world of the sublime.
1: They may not be stars, but at least they're available, including the former girlfriend of a guy who once dated a real housewife, the brother-in-law of a guy who almost went on The Bachelor but didn't, and a social media influencer whose cousin swears they met Nicolas Cage on an airplane.
2: God knows what you're going to do with the Roomba.
1: Witness television's most spectacular collection of completely unrecognizable human beings. Because why cancel Dancing with the Stars when you can just change the definition of stars?
3: You managed to turn a gorgeous red feather boa into a dishcloth doll.
4: Yes. Oh.
1: They'll be dancing, they'll be competing, and most importantly, they'll be explaining to you exactly who they are so you don't have to go on Wikipedia.
2: What you look like was almost like a case of hip replacement.
1: In the dazzling event where former child actors and star-adjacent randos trot their way into your living room.
2: OMG, you have terminated the cha-cha-cha.
1: So get ready to wonder where the budget went, and the fame, too.
2: You look like you're constipated. What's that all about?
1: It's Temu Dancing with the Stars, assuming they can afford the ballroom.
2: At the moment, what you do, you throw everything away.
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Heroes and highlights from the big Chiefs victory last night at Arrowhead Stadium over the Broncos. That's coming up in the next half hour. But first, there is this.

0: the whole AI thing? I mean, definitely everybody has an opinion on it, right? I don't know that I do yet. I just think we need to slow down, study it a little bit more, maybe put some guardrails up, that kind of thing. President Trump rejecting calls for new safety guardrails on artificial intelligence. He says the industry only needs strong presidential leadership. Trump also called concerns about AI and data centers a conspiracy that is only benefiting China. So by saying that now, half of you have to be for AI centers and the other half have to think it's the end of the world as we know it. I mean, there's really no middle ground where Donald Trump is concerned, right? And then there is this. Is AI really all that smart anyway?
1: GPT-6.
2: And that's like the smartest one ever?
1: Yeah, pretty much as smart as it gets right now.
2: Okay, so you would know how to spell 17?
1: S-E-V-E-N-T-E-E-N.
2: How many E's is that?
1: 3.
2: No, it's 4.
1: Let's go through it. S-E-V-E-N-T-E-E-N. Those are 3 E's.
2: You said 4 E's. And if I'm right, can you admit that I'm smarter than you?
1: I said 3 E's, and it's 3.
2: No, it's 4.
1: It's still 3.
2: Nope. It's actually 4.
0: It's actually 4. He's right. So we put our crack correspondent... I don't know that it means she's on crack, but she is our crack correspondent, Menthol Meredith. Menthol Meredith covering the AI story.
3: Well, everybody and their dog is talking about that ChatGPT. No, thank you. I've had AI for decades. It's called the Magic 8 Ball. I asked it, is this rash something I need to have looked at? And it said, ask again later. Perfect. Save me a copay. I asked it, am I drinking too much? It said, cannot predict now. See, no judgment. Shoot. I tried asking that ChatGPT if I should remarry Skeeter, and he gave me this long, drawn-out answer about breaking cycles and how the law don't allow bigamy. Oh, shut up. Who needs AI when you can get all the answers from a black plastic ball full of blue water? Okay, y'all, I gotta go. I got whiplash on a mobility scooter at the Walmart, and I need to consult my Magic 8 Ball about my pain meds.
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There you go. No AI involved there. That's lessons learned from Tracy Lawrence at 94.1 KFKF, Kansas City's best country variety. 6:35, 25 to get there by 7 o'clock. We learned some lessons last night about the 2026 Chiefs. They look pretty darn good. Heroes and highlights are coming up after the

0: Next throwback that takes us back to this day in 2001. First, let's get an update on traffic. Steve's in the Sky Cruiser.
1: 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Big problem over here in KCK. Looks like they're making some progress, but westbound I-70 past 78th Street down to one narrow lane, and it's a tight squeeze because there's activity on the right shoulder as well. So really backing up here and slowing eastbound traffic as well. Fortunately, that's the only problem we have so far. With the Discover Cashback Card, it's payback time when you earn cash back on everyday purchases. 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
0: At 644, 16 to get there by 7 o'clock. Going to roll the clock back to September 15th, 2001. I want you to think about what we were going through September 15th of 2001. Still in the days after 9/11, the wounds were raw, but we were dealing with songs that had been on the chart before 9/11. Toby Keith would be known for songs like Courtesy of the Red, White, and Blue, and other songs that backed our military and expressed our anger. But on this day, September 15th, 2001, he hit number one with something that was a little more playful from the Playful Toby Keith collection. I'm just talking about Tonight.

0: Number one today in 2001, right after the 9/11 attacks on our country, that song had already been on the chart. Obviously, more songs from Toby would come, like courtesy of the Red, White, and Blue. 647, 13 to get there by 7 o'clock, 81 degrees on our way to 91, a mostly sunny start, then a chance for showers and thunderstorms by this afternoon, and those storm chances continue tonight, 68 the overnight low. Tomorrow, partly sunny and 89, 81 now in KF country. Lots of stuff coming up here. We have another big concert announcement for Arrowhead Stadium. That is coming up at 7 o'clock straight up. We'll get you that. There's still big shows at Morton Amphitheater this fall. And the next one of those is going to be Saturday night with Bo Cephas, Hank Williams Jr. Give you a chance to win some tickets for Hank. That's coming up here in the next half hour, along with Trans-Siberian Orchestra tickets. Let's see, what else? Oh, Toby was talking about tonight. I want to talk about last night. Last night, your Kansas City Chiefs took the field against the team that played in the AFC Championship game a year ago, the Denver Broncos. And a lot of questions swirling around this Chiefs team, particularly quarterback Patrick Mahomes, who hadn't taken a snap throughout the preseason coming off the knee injury. He answered the questions pretty early in the game. Joe Buck and Troy Aikman had the call on Channel 9.
1: Time runs out. Mahomes able to break one tackle. He's in. Touchdown. Same old Patrick.
0: Mahomes definitely making a statement. Troy Aikman makes a statement on the way to Patrick Mahomes' first touchdown pass of the year.
2: I think bringing the enemy in, he definitely brings a sense of urgency to this group.
1: Here's Rice, his first catch, and Rasheed broke a tackle and gets a touchdown.
0: The big offseason acquisition for the Chiefs was Super Bowl MVP Kenneth Walker III. He made a statement too, running for 173 yards and a pair of touchdowns.
1: They snap it fast. Walker got it. Still going. Kenneth Walker. Still going. Touchdown Kansas City on 4th and 1. 60 yards.
0: Head coach Andy Reid on the big win.
3: A lot of good individual efforts out there, starting with the guys up front on both sides of the ball. And we were able to get our young guys involved in the game, and I was proud of how they handled themselves there.
0: A lot of questions about Patrick Mahomes' knee injury were answered last night, and I'm sure everyone at Arrowhead Stadium was holding their breath as he took off running.
4: For me, running, like I said, I wasn't going to, and going for the end zone, it kind of gave me that confidence that I can go out there and be myself.
0: The Chiefs never trailed in this game, going on to trounce the Broncos 31-10. Broncos quarterback Bo Nix summed it up quite nicely.
5: When you give a good team short field, long yardage situations on third down, a good team like that's going to exploit it. And we just had way too many penalties, way too many negative plays, turnovers, put our defense in bad spots.
0: All right, Chiefs are home 2 weeks in a row. Sunday night at Arrowhead Stadium, they'll take on the Colts from Indianapolis. Everything on this show is sponsored, and this update also has a special sponsor.
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1: Beating the Donkeys, almost as much fun as beating the Raiders. We'll get a chance to do that a couple of times this year.

0: Definitely not today. Going to be 91. It's 80 to start your day with showers and thunderstorms in the forecast. We did promise you a big concert announcement at 7 o'clock, and it is now officially 7 o'clock in Kansas City. Roll the important concert music. Oh, yeah. You can just picture it now. You've got girls running along with big bundles of rose petals, throwing them out and throwing them out so that we can tell you about the big concert announcement for 2027.
1: Hey, everybody, it's Kenny Chesney, and I can't wait to come back to Kansas City and Arrowhead Stadium.
0: How about that? Tuesday, September 15th. That's what today is. That's not when the concert is. When is the concert? Oh, there it is. This is a great announcement, right? Saturday, July 24th. I knew it would be in July because Kenny always picks the hottest day of the year. Saturday, July.

0: July 24th at Arrowhead Stadium. It is the original Vibe Room Tour 2027. Kenny, of course, with special guests Eric Church, Sheryl Crow. How about that? And newcomer Graylin James. Tickets are going to go on sale Friday, September 25th at 10 a.m. at kennychesney.com or kfkf.com. I'm sure we'll have plenty of tickets to give away as well. So you got two now. You got May 15th with Luke Combs and friends, and now Saturday, July 24th, with Kenny Chesney and his pals, Eric Church, Sheryl Crow, and Graylin James. Both of those big shows at Arrowhead Stadium, where they're playing football, obviously, again. And also the big concerts are coming back. More on that at kfkf.com, because we have made the official concert announcement. I feel like I've done my good deed for the day. And we already told you about the weather, so let's move on to the news. Another deadly shooting is under investigation in this town. Police were called to a home in the 4900 block of Michigan yesterday morning. That's where they found a man suffering from gunshot wounds. Victim taken to a hospital, pronounced dead there. A suspect taken into custody. Human remains found in a vehicle that was recovered from a Leawood retention pond. Police say the skeletal remains were found in the car, which was pulled from a pond near 147th and Norwood over the weekend. The car belongs to 59-year-old Jay Fleckier, who was reported missing from his Leawood home in 2016. Royals continue to play out the string with the first of three tonight in Houston. While they have not officially been eliminated, the Royals are 9.5 games out of the final wild card with 12 games to play. Safe bet, Steve, that they're pretty much done.
1: Yeah, I think that's pretty good. And I think we've known that since about June. Anyway, we're sponsored this time, Dale, by Aleve. And still this mess over in KCK. Not a lot of progress made here. Still just the right lane getting through. And it's a tight squeeze with a lot of activity on the right shoulder. So tough to get through there. Backed up to the Turner Diagonal, westbound I-70 past 78th Street. Fortunately, kind of a spoilers. We don't have any other accidents to talk about. And right now, really no other delays. At some point, body pain may creep in and become your reality that day. But Aleve's here to keep you moving. One pill gives you up to 12 hours of body pain relief. So don't let pain hold you back. Try Aleve today. Use as directed. Steve Parker in the Security Bank of Kansas City Sky Cruiser on 94.1 KFKF.
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0: Riley Green, that's changed my mind. This is 94.1 KFKF, Kansas City's best country variety. 717, Dale Carter Morning Show. We have so much going on here. Let's not sleep on Hank Williams Jr. That's Saturday night at Morton Amphitheater, and going to be on that show, too. That's going to be a lot of fun. I'm going to be there. It's a Saturday night, and it's not even a school night. Plus, we'll throw you a pair of tickets to see Trans-Siberian Orchestra at T-Mobile Center. That's coming December 29th. So that's going to be a lot of fun as well. So a couple of prizes you could win if you know the television talk show host we're about to play a clip from. I will play this clip, and the 10th caller at 816-394-9400 who gets it right is going to win. Here's the clip. Listen very carefully.
1: We will not have the opportunity to ever cast a ballot again.
0: Ooh, daunting words. 816-394-9400. If you know who that is and are the 10th caller right now, you're going to be a big winner. We told you Kenny Chesney's coming to Arrowhead Stadium next July. May 15th, it's going to be Luke Combs, and these guys are going to open for him. Shenandoah. On the big stage at Arrowhead. That's going to be a lot of fun. We still play them, of course, on KFKF.

0: There's Luke Combs. He's coming to Arrowhead as well. We announced this morning at 7 o'clock that Kenny Chesney is coming to Arrowhead in July. All those details are up at KFKF.com. 2027 shaping up to be a really big year. We still have stuff to do in 2026.
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0: Okay, today it is guest, the television talk show host, and here comes the clip again.
2: We will not have the opportunity to ever cast a ballot again.
0: Wow. Okay, to the phones we go. Hi, you're on KFKF. Who are you?
3: My name's Tammy.
0: Hi, Tammy. What town do you live in?
3: Baser.
0: Okay, Tammy from Baser. Who is that talk show host?
3: Is that Oprah Winfrey?
0: It is Oprah Winfrey. Congratulations.
3: Awesome.
0: We're going to see you Saturday night for Hank Jr. and Joe Nichols. That's going to be a lot of fun.
3: Yeah, it is.
0: Morton Amphitheater is where that's going to be. And then we'll also give you a pair of tickets for Trans-Siberian Orchestra, reimagining the Ghosts of Christmas Eve. That's going to be December 29th. That sounds like fun, too.
3: Oh, yeah, it does.
0: All right. Well, congratulations. All you need to do now is tell me what station plays Kansas City's best country variety.
3: KFKF.
0: By the way, Oprah made that comment before the 2024 presidential election. She said that was going to be the last election we'd ever be able to vote in. How many of you voted in since? Are you going to vote November 3rd? I think you should. Meanwhile, Oprah Winfrey has decided to do a show at Sphere in Las Vegas. Kenny Chesney has done Sphere in Las Vegas. If you haven't seen a show there, you really should. Oprah Winfrey, blown away by it, and she describes what she's going to do at Sphere.
2: I was at Sphere, Las Vegas, going to see Bono and U2, and just excited to be a part of that. Love the concert, had a great time. And I had this feeling as I stood there in silence, just sort of taking it all in, that what if you could take people to the edge of space and allow us to see our relationship to Earth and the stars, the galaxies, how enormous it is, how small we are, and yet how miraculous it is that we have come from that.
0: Psychedelic mushrooms are sold separately for that show. I'm going to be at Morton Amphitheater on Saturday night watching this guy open for Hank Williams Jr. Joe Nichols has a brand new song, and it is awesome. It's called C'est la vie. You don't like it? C'est la vie. Joe Nichols. This is definitely KFKF.

0: That is Joe Nichols opening for Hank Williams Jr. Saturday night at Morton Amphitheater. That is going to be a really fun show. Can't wait to see Joe. Can't wait to see Hank. Still to come here on the big program, third of three great throwbacks that will tie in National Day of the Cowgirl. That is today. So if you're a cowgirl, this is your day. Jackie's got the nitty gritty out of Music City, and then we're all going to jump in the shower together. It's going to be a fun half hour, I promise. And after last night's big win at Arrowhead, don't you all just want to jump in a shower? I think you do. Wash off the smell, the scent of last night, Steve. I'm sure. Yeah, I can still smell people. I really can.
1: 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Well, I have some good news. They have moved that accident westbound I-70 past 78th Street. In fact, looks like they just completely cleared it, and it did recover pretty quickly once all lanes were open, as traffic normally is pretty light through there. But, man, that was a mess. Now we have another mess. This is eastbound I-70 past Dan Brunt, the left lane blocked there, and I believe emergency crews on the scene. Heck, I don't see traffic getting past this. Maybe far right lane getting by, but it's at a standstill now coming around the Jackson Curve eastbound on I-70. 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
15: At 7:41, 19 to get there by 8 o'clock. Today is National Day of the Cowgirl. I don't know why they don't call it National Cowgirl Day, but it's called National Day of the Cowgirl. So if that description fits you, maybe I'm going to see you Saturday night. You're going to be wearing the cowboy hats and all that. maybe chaps. Oh my, where is my mind going? I'm already thinking about the shower we're going to take together shortly before 8 o'clock. So let's go back to 2007, one of the many number ones from George Strait. This one, All About You Cowgirls. How about you? Number one from 2007 and still playing in KF Country. King George.

0: about them, boys?
1: How about them, boys? It is National Day of the Cowgirl, and that song just for all you cowgirls out there from George Strait, number one from back in 2007. 7:46, 14 to get there by 8 o'clock. Sunshine to start, then we'll get a chance for some showers and thunderstorms this afternoon, and a better chance tonight. Still to come on the big program, a prince... Or is he a prince? I can't keep track of these people. He's a prince one day. He's not a prince the next day. Prince Harry is 42 today. We'll celebrate his birthday coming in the next half hour. And then an amazing tribute to Dolly Parton last night on the Primetime Emmy Awards. I didn't watch it. I'm catching it in clips, but maybe the only reason anybody would have watched the Primetime Emmy Awards. We'll bring that to you coming up. But first, we have Jackie standing by. She's got the nitty-gritty from Music City. 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Jackie, good morning.
2: Good morning, Dale.
1: Ella Langley, it's another week. Did she do it again?
2: Choosing Texas has got no quit. Ella just tied Mariah Carey with 22 weeks at number one on the Billboard Hot 100. And she scored 40 weeks on the country charts, only one of three songs that have done that.
1: All right. I think. Well, the nominations came out. She got 9 CMA nominations, and single and song are in there. So I think that's pretty much a given.
2: Despite the ladies in country music being red hot this year, the officials at Stagecoach are betting on the fellas. Riley Green will headline next year's festival along with Zach Topp and Garth Brooks. Florida Georgia Line will reunite. Stagecoach on the calendar for April 23rd to the 25th, 2027. And thanks to Riley and his fans for giving me the best quote of the week, and it's only Tuesday. His Cowboys It Gets tour played a show in Albuquerque on Friday, and a fight broke out during You Look Like You Love Me. Riley stopped the song and asked how they could fight during a love song. And then he told the crowd he thought if he didn't wear sleeves on his shirt, no one would try and fight tonight. And then he continued he was hoping he wouldn't have to whoop nobody's ass.
1: Riley Green, who cares? Move on. Shave off that porn mustache.
2: Brooks and Dunn will be honored this year at the CMA Awards with the Willie Nelson Lifetime Achievement Award. That happens November 18th. Reba remembered her friend Dolly Parton last night with an amazing performance at the 78th Annual Emmy Awards. And finally, Darius Rucker says he's written a love letter to America and is sharing it in that new song, I Believe. I'm Jackie Lucky, back tomorrow with more news and dish from Nashville for KF Country.
1: All right, thanks a lot, Jackie. I think now we all could use that shower.
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1: Turn it up, son. 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

0: Bad Road. I don't think Sam Hunt wrote this record for me. 94.1 KFKF, Kansas City's best country variety. Just past 8 o'clock. We'll call that 8:02, clocking in at 80 degrees. On our way to 91, a mostly sunny start. And by this afternoon, we'll bring in a chance for showers and thunderstorms. A better chance tonight with an overnight low of 68. And tomorrow, partly sunny, up to 89 for hump day. 80 degrees now in KF country. Former President Obama has weighed in on the need to address AI safety, saying the U.S. should take the lead in setting standards for the world. He made the comments in an online post yesterday. His words quite different from President Trump's, who said yesterday in a Truth Social post, the only control or guardrails that AI needs is a strong and smart / high IQ president. Mitch McConnell, if you've wondered where he is, well, he's back in the U.S. Senate. The 84-year-old Kentucky Republican made his way to the Senate floor in a wheelchair yesterday, marking his first public appearance since June. He was hospitalized after falling at his D.C. residence 3 months ago. Chiefs opened the 2026 season with a huge win. Patrick Mahomes threw for 2 touchdowns, ran for a third, while newly acquired running back Kenneth Walker III, they're calling him K-9. His number is 9, and Kenneth starts with a K. I think I get that. He ran for 173 yards, scored a pair of touchdowns. Chiefs defeated the Broncos 31-10 last night at Arrowhead. The Chiefs will stay home to take on the Colts Sunday night at Arrowhead Stadium. Great start for Andy Reid, Patrick Mahomes, and the Chiefs trying to wash off the stink, Steve, of that 6-11 season from a year ago.
1: Yeah, and couldn't happen to a nicer guy than Sean Payton last night. Take that. All right, Dale was sponsored by Rasmussen University. Still some problems here. Now, a couple of wrecks earlier this morning in KCK have cleared. Now, they're still on this one eastbound I-70 past 57th Street, but it's on the shoulders of the road. No lanes blocked. Still a little bit slow there. Also, looks like wrapping up the accident eastbound I-70 past Van Brunt, so that's improving. And looks like everything else moving pretty well. No other problems. 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

0: That is Jody Messina. This is 94.1 KFKF, Kansas City's best country variety. 818 Dale Carter Morning Show. Happy birthday to Prince Harry. 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He and Meghan Markle have moved back. They are the Sussexes. It's hard to say, the Sussexes. They've moved back to the UK because they didn't really like living in the United States. Are they ever going to be happy? And then King Charles put out a letter, didn't tell them about it, and said, in case anybody asks, they are non-working royals. All right, so they're not going to be doing anything. And really, why would he want them to be working royals? Because didn't Harry tell him what he could do with the crown?
1: Take this crown and shove it. I am royalty no more. Selling the Rolls Royce, moving from the castle. I'd rather be poor. Be a normal guy, just Meghan and I. Shopping at the grocery store. So take this crown and shove it. I am royalty no more.
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0: is Hardy with Eric Church, Morgan Wallen, and Tim McGraw. By the way, we know now that Eric Church is going to be with Kenny Chesney next July at Arrowhead Stadium. Sheryl Crow is going to be on that show, too. All the details up at KFKF.com, including the pre-sale when the tickets go on sale. Soon we'll be giving them away. How fun is that going to be? We're all remembering Dolly Parton, and we have our special deal going for Dolly to help literacy. We'll give you an update on that coming up. And if you missed the Primetime Emmy Awards, and judging from the ratings, most of us did, there was a special touching moment on that show to honor Dolly Parton, and because we all missed it, I will bring it to you before we turn the controls over to Ed Walker and the Midday Show. So there you go. Steve's got our last look at traffic this morning. AFKF Sky Cruiser. Steve, how are we wrapping up here?
1: Not so great, Dale. We're sponsored by Staples. It was really a mess on I-70 over on the Kansas side today. We started with that accident earlier this morning, westbound I-70 past 78th Street. That was a mess. Then they cleared that, and then still on this one, eastbound I-70 just before 635. This still has the left lane blocked, and so still backed up almost to the Turner diagonal. Then a crash up in Liberty, eastbound on 152 Highway at I-35, right lane blocked there. 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

0: Zach Top sounds like the radio back in 1994, don't you know? We were doing it then, we're doing it now at KFKF. 8:42, 18 to get there by 9 o'clock. Ed Walker warming up in the KFKF bullpen. And I didn't think we would be doing a primetime Emmy Award update, but hey, it was a special moment, so here it goes.
1: All right, are we ready to make the Emmys great again?

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0: Can I have an Emmy? 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
7: Widow's Bay? Any of you watch that? Took home the night's top prize for outstanding comedy series. And then what nailed it for me as to why I never watch shows like this. Bad Bunny's Super Bowl 60 halftime show won 7 Emmy Awards. Seven? Hideous. But they had me at this. Sally Field doing a wonderful tribute to the late Dolly Parton.
8: I adored her from day one. How could you not? She was genuine and humble, supportive, and blisteringly funny, with a bawdy sense of humor that would send any rude guy looking for a place to hide. I couldn't see then what a real giant Dolly was, not just as an artist, but as a human. She was a humanitarian whose contributions have made a profound difference in the lives of so many in her home state of Tennessee and across our country. God bless you, Dolly Parton, my friend. I am not the only one on earth that will love you forever and ever.
7: Well, she was no Bad Bunny, but she did okay. And you are doing okay, too, getting books to us. There's a big pile out there in the lobby area, and you can also buy them online with the Amazon wish list at kfkf.com. Reba McEntire, also from the Primetime Emmy Awards last night.

always loved Dolly Parton, and we will miss her. And again, you could read all about the literacy program that we're doing in Dolly's memory. 925 will be a special day here because we will always love Dolly Parton.

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the city's best country variety, 94.1 KFKF. Good morning, it's Ed Walker with Brad Paisley. She's everything. Just got off the phone. They didn't give me their name. They said, "You trying to put us to sleep?" I'm not. I'll try to wake you up. How's that, huh? I get it. It's Tuesday. Monday's better looking cousin, I guess. It's John Hunt in November, the 14th, Cable Dom Arena. Here's Boots Off on 94.

Darling, I've wasted a lot of years not seeing the real you. But tonight your beauty is shining through. And I never took the time to let you know. So before he takes you away,

The city's best country variety, 94.1 KFK. If it goes George Strait. Well, the Chiefs big winners last night. I'm going to tell you the only thing I know about prognosticators after week one is that none of them, including me, know what the hell they're talking about. It's for sure. Ella Langley and KF Country.

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0: Cowboy wasn't just a movie, it was the soundtrack of a generation, and Johnny Lee was a huge part of it. 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
17: Kansas City weather.
18: We have a flood watch that goes into effect this afternoon that will continue through tonight and early tomorrow. Areas of storms develop later this afternoon with a high tonight. Our low 68. Scattered storms and clearing Wednesday with a high 88. I'm meteorologist Dan Holliday in the DM Injury Law Weather Center.
19: Thanks a lot, Dan. 83 now in Gladstone, 84 in Oak Grove. In Belton, you're at 83, and 83 here in Westport at 94.1 KFKF. But let him in anyway. It's Blake Shelton in KF Country.

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Kansas City's best country variety, 94.1 KFKF. Did I hear right? Garth Brooks is playing Stagecoach next year? I don't know about that. How's that going to translate? It'll be interesting to check it out. 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

Kansas City's best country variety, 94.1 KFKF. Just putting on your radar, the mind bender coming up around 12:15-ish. Today's question has to do with the approval of women, and we'll play around 12:15. Here's Luke Bryan in KF Country.

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0: We have a flood watch that goes into effect this afternoon that will continue through tonight and early tomorrow. Areas of showers and a few thunderstorms develop later this afternoon with a high 91. Occasional rain, some heavy at times tonight. Your low 68. Scattered storms and clearing Wednesday with a high 88. I'm meteorologist Dan Holliday in the DM Injury Law Weather Center.
1: All right, thanks a lot, Dan. 84 now in Liberty. Bonner Springs, you're at 85. 88 in Harrisonville. And here in the heart of Westport at 94.1 KFKF, 85 degrees. 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

Kansas City's best country variety, 94.1 KFK. Up to go, Toby Keith should have been a cowboy. We're about halfway through our reading 9 to 5, a Dolly Day book drive. Of course, it's inspired by Dolly Parton's long time commitment to childhood literacy. What we're looking for are new or gently used books for kids ages preschool through 8th grade. We're collecting those through the 25th. We've been at it since the 1st, so about halfway through. And probably the easiest way to do this for you is to just purchase the books on our Amazon book wish list. And after you do that, you're done. 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All the details are right there on the website at kfkf.com. Pretty cool thing. I'd like to... like for you to get involved in that. Check it out. Luke Combs, there's Be By You in KF Country.

was heading home on 65 somewhere around Kentucky. When the CB rang with the bobtail rig, it's rolling on like thunder. Well, I answered him and he asked me, aren't you from out in Tulsa? No, but you might have seen me there. Just dropped the load.

0: Kansas City's best country variety, 94.1 KFKF. It's Ed with your mind. Bender coming about 12:15. Got a pair of tickets. Go see Hank Williams Jr. Special guest Joe Nichols coming up Saturday, Morton Amphitheater. Today's question has to do with the approval of women. The Ed Walker bonus clue, I'm almost guaranteeing we'll give it away. We'll play about 12:15. Jason Aldean in KF Country.
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19: Kansas City weather.
20: Warm and humid today with areas of showers and a few thunderstorms arriving later this afternoon. Some of those may produce some heavier rain. Flood watch goes into effect with a high 91. Scattered storms through tonight. Some heavy rain possible again with a low 68. Storms move out early Wednesday, clearing at 88. I'm meteorologist Dan Holliday in the DM Injury Law Weather Center.
21: All right, thanks a lot, Dan. 90 degrees now in Lenexa. 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

Kansas City's best country variety, 94.1 KFK. If there goes Bo Cephas, he'll be here with Joe Nichols at Saturday Night Morton Amphitheater. Win your tickets coming up here in just a bit with the Mind Bender, about 30 minutes away. We'll play about 12:15-ish. Today's question has to do with the approval of women. Think as you drunk. Here is Riley Green.

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Kansas City's best country variety, 94.1 KFK of Carrie Underwood. Jesus, take the wheel. On the way, the mind bender here in just a bit, about 12:15-ish. Today's question has to do with the approval of women, and we'll play coming up in KF Country.

0: question or you'll be standing tall before the man.
1: Look at that. Maury Mines, Starboard Call number 10, of course, at 816-394-9400. Up for grabs, a pair of tickets to go see Bo Cephas, Hank Williams Jr., and special guest Joe Nichols. What a great concert it's going to be. It's coming up Saturday night at Morton Amphitheater. Don't forget, if you won anything over the last 30 days, you got to go and sit this one out. So let's get right to it. Here is your Mind Bender question for today. 38% of women like it when a man posts a picture of himself doing this on his dating profile. What is it? And this is odd because when you hear the answer, you're going, wait a minute, I thought I heard that they didn't like it. I don't know. I'm just reading. 38% of women like it when a man posts a picture of himself doing this on his dating profile. What is it? Here's your clues. Clue number one, it's not taking a mirror selfie. Nobody likes those. Clue number two, physical activity. Clue number three, outdoors. You ready? Your hand on the send, ready to go? Your Ed Walker bonus clue, lure, cast, or catch. 38% of women like it when a man posts a picture of himself doing this on his dating profile. What is it? Not taking a mirror selfie, physical activity, outdoors, and your Ed Walker bonus clue, lure, cast, catch. Those are your clues. 816-394-9400. Caller Tim, we'll start with you. Good luck. It's Faith Hill. Peace of my heart in KF Country. Good luck.

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1: Well, hi there. You are caller number 10. Who's this?
2: Patrick Hiesel.
1: All right, Patrick. 38% of women like it when a man posts a picture of himself doing this on his dating profile. What is it?
2: Going fishing.
1: Fishing. Very nice. Very nice. Hey, we're going to hook you up. You got tickets to go see Hank Williams Jr. and Joe Nichols this Saturday night at Morton Amphitheater. Good job.
2: All right, thanks.
1: All right, Patrick, good job. I always wonder, though, you know, yeah, you may like it now when he's fishing. You know that bro Brad Paisley song? Just saying, maybe we'll look ahead, you know. Never know. Megan Maroney and Beautiful Things in KF Country.

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16: Kansas City weather.
17: Warm and humid today with areas of showers and a few thunderstorms arriving later this afternoon. Some of those may produce some heavier rainfall, therefore a flood watch goes into effect with a high 91. Again with a low 68. Storms move out early Wednesday, clearing at 88. I'm meteorologist Dan Holliday in the DM Injury Law Weather Center.
18: 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Hardy, Eric Church, Morgan Wall, and Tim McGraw. You knew it was going to nominate for at least one CMA, the Men of the Year. MacArthur's in KF Country.

heartbeat against me. Kansas City's best country variety, 94.1 KFKF. That goes Jason Aldean. Hey, good afternoon, Sid Walker. I don't know if everybody's really appreciated what Alan Jackson did on that final show he did back in, was it June, right? Back in June, in Nashville Stadium, Nissan Stadium in Nashville, we were just like, it's going to be huge. It was. 56,000 fans, a little more than that, showed up. But he did set a couple of records. It was the first individual concert ever to gross more than $30 million. The concert, just that one night, $34,728,554. It was also set a record for the highest average ticket price for a stadium concert. The average price to see Alan Jackson's last concert, $618.95. My goodness, just put it on my tab, I guess. Don't rock.

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Diamond Rio on 94.1 KFKF. Ella Langley says she keeps her body and her mind in shape because everybody she works with needs her. They need her to be on her best for them to make a living. So she starts her day with warm water. She lifts weights, does yoga, relaxes outside with pen and paper. The warm water, I don't know. Everything else, I get it. Ella Langley, it's Love and Life again. I need coffee.

Kansas City's best country variety, 94.1 KFKF. On a boat that day. I don't know what's going on. Old Dominion and KF Country. Get ready for the Ultimate Elvis Concert. That's right. Ultimate Elvis Tribute Artist World Champions are bringing the King's legendary 70s concert years back to life. 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
1: 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I was on the morning show at KFKF as it was happening. We dealt with the aftermath of it. And that was 25 years ago. 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
21: Kansas City weather.
22: Warm and humid throughout the day. Areas of showers and a few thunderstorms during the afternoon with a flood watch in effect. Our high in the low 90s. Cold comes this evening and overnight to low 68, high back into the upper 80s. I'm meteorologist Dan Holliday in the DM Injury Law Weather Center.
23: Yeah, Dan, with those showers and the rain, a chance of flooding and stuff, just make sure you're not like me. When you mow the lawn, make sure you put the extensions back on. Yeah. Don't be like me. It's very expensive. Don't be like me. Those are on there, okay? 94 now in Olathe. I'm not expensive. My mistakes are. 92 in Grain Valley, 90 in Platte City, and here in the heart of Westport at 94.1 KFKF. 92 degrees. I'm going to be somebody. I'm the guy that does everything wrong so you can do it right. That's what I am. Travis Tritt in KF Country.

the city's best country variety, 94.1. KFKM Desolich and Jelly Roll. There goes Shelling or Chevrolet. I'll tell you what, we learned today that Kenny Chesney will be coming. We heard also Eric Church will be coming with him. Here's Drinking My Hand.

0: Kansas City's best country variety continues next on 94.1 KFKF.
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Hi, this is Jim Daniels with another chance to score Hank Jr. tickets and RenFest tickets coming up at 4:30 with Year in Your Ear. Now it's Blake Shelton. Let him in anyway on KFKF.

Well, Ella may have lost it, love, in that song, Choosing Texas, but she has won big at the charts 22 weeks now. Back to back, number one in the all-genre chart. Congratulations to her. Let's go one more. With In Case You Didn't Know, here's Brett Young on KFKF.

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4: Warm and humid throughout the day. Areas of showers and a few thunderstorms during the afternoon with a flood watch in effect. Our high in the low 90s. Rainfall comes this evening and overnight to a low 68. Showers and a few thunderstorms early, then clearing with a high back into the upper 80s. I'm meteorologist Dan Holliday in the DM Injury Law Weather Center.
22: We've got 91 degrees with Parmalee and Girl in Mind on 94.1 K.

Kansas City's best country variety, 94.1 KFKF. Good afternoon, I'm Jim Daniels. Well, long before we ever knew this guy's name, we knew his music because he had written hit songs for Dustin Lynch, Thomas Rhett, and Jason Aldean. 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

It's Kenny Chesney with Carry On 94.1 KFKF, Kansas City's best country variety. Hi, I'm Jim Daniels, and just like so many others, was excited to hear the news this morning. 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

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Jim Daniels with Hank Jr. tickets and passes for the Kansas City Renaissance Festival. 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

0: Patrick Mahomes' passing game didn't put up that many yards, but his legs looked pretty darn good as he rushed in for a touchdown.
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I'm Jim Daniels, and I love to watch Kenneth Walker shake off the defense last night during the Chiefs game.

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14: Kansas City weather.
15: Widespread rain expected this evening. Some thunderstorms as well. A flood watch in effect with an overnight low. In morning storms on Wednesday, then clearing with a high 88. On Thursday, our high 91. I'm meteorologist Dan Holliday in the DM Injury Law Weather Center.
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Kansas City's best country variety, 94.1 KFKF. I'm Jim. When the CMA Awards take place in November, these guys will be recognized with the Willie Nelson Lifetime Achievement Award. It's Brooks and Dunn on KFKF.

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20: With our first check on traffic for this afternoon, it's Steve Parker in the Security Bank of Kansas City, KFKF Sky Cruiser. Good afternoon, Steve.
21: Hey, Jim, we're sponsored this time by Murphy Tractor. A couple of problems here up north of the river, northbound I-35, actually southbound. We'll start with southbound I-35 at 435. Vehicle fire there, and both lanes are blocked. Fire equipment on the scene. They also have the left lane blocked over on the northbound side. So both directions slow past this. I-35, right about, it looks like right about 435 in the north lane. Then have an accident south side, westbound 435 at Antioch. A couple of lanes blocked there, and that is backing you up almost to state line. 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

Sam Hunt and Take Your Time on Kansas City's Best Country Variety, 94.1 KFKF. 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Now it's Nate Smith on

0: Nate Smith and Fix What You Didn't Break on Kansas City's best country variety, 94.1 KFKF, coming up here in just minutes. Your shot at Hank Jr. tickets to go see him at the Morton Amphitheater this coming Saturday night. And I'll also set you up with some tickets for the Kansas City Renaissance Festival happening weekends now through October 18th. Your chance to win coming up with Year in Your Ear at 4:30. First up, a check on traffic with Steve Parker and the Security Bank of Kansas City, KFKF Sky Cruiser. Steve?
1: All right, Jim, we're sponsored by Rasmussen University. Just cleared a vehicle fire that had both lanes blocked, southbound I-35 at 435 up north of the river. And so still really jammed up. But, of course, now in the back, we've had a car stall, southbound I-35 right about Pleasant Valley Road. Left lane blocked with that. You're pretty much backed up to 152 behind that. And now an accident eastbound I-70 just before 7 Highway out of Blue Springs. Right lane blocked there, backed up to Little Blue Parkway. And a stall on the far right lane, westbound 435 past Rowe. 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Steve Parker in the Security Bank of Kansas City Sky Cruiser on 94.1 KFKF.
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24: Kansas City weather.
25: Widespread rain expected this evening, some thunderstorms as well. A flood watch in effect with an overnight low in the upper 60s. Morning storms on Wednesday, then 88. On Thursday, our high 91. I'm meteorologist Dan Holliday in the DM Injury Law Weather Center.
0: We've got 91 degrees.
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0: Today, you could win tickets to see Hank Jr. with special guest Joe Nichols Saturday night at Morton Amphitheater, and win tickets to visit the Renaissance Festival, happening weekends now through October 18th. I'm going to share some facts about a specific year, play three number one songs from the same year. When the third number one song begins, that's when I will start looking for caller number 10 to tell me the year in your ear. This is the year that we learned that there really was no reason to be concerned about the Y2K bug. Hanging Chads, on the other hand,
29: couldn't tell whether or not that little old Chad was hanging or dropped out, or was it a vote or not a vote.
0: The U.S. presidential election between Vice President President Al Gore and Texas Governor George W. Bush was one of the most controversial elections in history. Big at the box office.
1: My name is Maximus Decimus Meridius.
0: Gladiator starring Russell Crowe. Here at home, Chiefs fans welcomed the rookie debut of the X-Factor, Dante Hall, and mourned the passing of Chiefs defensive back Derek Thomas.
2: And I wanted to thank all of Kansas City for the love and the support they've shown us.
0: Derek Thomas's mother there giving thanks to the community after his memorial. In country music, the CMAs recognized Brad Paisley with the Horizon Award, and he has our first of three number ones for this edition of Year in Your Ear. It's We Danced on 94.1 KFKF.

It's Toby Keith with our second of three number ones for this edition of Year in Your Ear on 94.1 KFKF, 816-394-9400. Do you know the correct year? Tell me. Beginning with caller number 10, could lead to you winning tickets to see Hank Jr. this Saturday night and win KC Renaissance Festival tickets. Here's our third number one. It's Travis Tritt, Best of Intentions on KFKF.

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1: Coming to the show this afternoon.
2: Julie and Belton.
1: Julie and Belton, can you tell me the year in your ear?
2: Is it 2000?
1: It sure enough is. Julie, can you remember the year 2000?
2: Yes, I can.
1: Well, you laugh. What stands out to you, Julie?
2: Well, I'm just saying I'm old enough that I do remember it.
1: All right. Old enough to know better. We'll just leave it at that, Julie. Well, you're up for a very rowdy time because all his friends are coming over Saturday night to Morton Amphitheater. Are you ready for Hank Jr. in concert?
2: Yeah, I'm ready to be one of the crowd.
1: Have you ever seen Hank Jr. in concert?
2: I have not.
1: You are in for a treat. His rowdy friends do show up. Also going to set you up with some tickets for the Kansas City Renaissance Festival, which is happening now each weekend through October 18th. Congratulations. Thank you for listening. Next chance to win will be tomorrow morning with Dale Carter shortly after 7. Hey, if you would tell me, what station plays Kansas City's best country variety?
2: KFKF.

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3: 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Still trouble up north of the river. Southbound I-35 just before Pleasant Valley Road. The left lane still blocked with a stalled vehicle there. Very slow getting past that. Also had the stalled car southbound I-35 just before 119th Street. And that's slowing us down, even though it is on the right shoulder. They cleared an accident. We had eastbound I-70 out past right about 7 Highway. The traffic's still pretty jammed. Back to Lease, all the way back to 291 anyway, eastbound on I-70. And looks like no new accidents working. 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

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My name is Jim. Daryl Singletary there with Too Much Fun, and I suppose from the Broncos' perspective, they could say that the Chiefs had just a little too much fun last night, but as a fan, no, I don't think so. 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Here's Eddie Rabbit on KFKF.

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0: Brad Paisley and Keith Urban together on that song, Start a Band, on 94.1 KFKF. Sounds like good work if you can get it. Speaking of work, here's a tribute to those who bust their tail each and every day. It's the Working Man Blues, Merle Haggard on KFKF.
1: It's a big job just getting by with 9 kids and a wife. But I've been working man dang near all my life, and I'll keep on working.

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I might get a little tired on the weekend. 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Come Monday morning, I'm right back with the crew.

0: It's song for the working man.
1: And the working woman. It's Merle Haggard and Working Man Blues on the 5 o'clock whistle on 94.1 KFKF, Kansas City's best country variety. And here it is. It's 5:23. People heading home from work. Maybe you're already there. And man, when you get home after a hard day's work, a lot of times what you want to do is just relax and take a load off. And well, I also see, according to a new survey by Talker Research, 3 out of 5 women want to take off their bras immediately upon arriving home. So what about the other two? Well, those poor gals, they let their husbands help them. That takes about 10 more extra minutes of fiddling around before they can figure out the clasp. Standing by with the check on traffic, Steve Parker in the Security Bank of Kansas City, KFKF Sky Cruiser.
2: All right, thanks, Jim. 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We're doing a little better now on the highways here. We had a couple of earlier problems, but do have a trouble spot now. Southbound I-49, just past 140th Street, coming out of Grandview. An accident there blocking the left lane, and you know what I-49's like this time of the day anyway. This is jammed all the way back almost to Blue Ridge Boulevard. Southbound I-49 at 140th, the left lane blocked there. Still some heavy traffic eastbound I-70 past the stadiums. Northbound 435 up to Midland Drive into that construction. Introducing the KFC $10 Bucket of the Day deal. 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
24: We've got some showers and stormy weather, primarily to the west and north of the Kansas City Metro, but we have also started to see some develop right here in our own backyard, and it's just going to get a little bit thicker as the evening rolls around. Tonight, showers and possibly a thunderstorm, overnight low 67. Some of us could see some rainfall amounts between 3/4 and 1 inch. That chance of showers and thunderstorms continues up until about noon tomorrow. Then it starts to back off, gradually becoming mostly sunny with a high of 84. Right now, we've got 86 and some pretty dark clouds overhead here in Westport with Hardy, Eric Church, Morgan Wallen, and Tim McGraw-MacArthur on 94.1 KFKF.

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20: And with one more check on traffic for this evening, it's Steve Parker in the Security Bank of Kansas City, KFKF Sky Cruiser.
26: 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Only pay for what you need. A stalled vehicle southbound I-35 coming off the Bond Bridge just past Front Street. Left lane blocked there, and that is backed up to about Levee Road coming across the Bond Bridge. Trying to recover now. Looks like it may recover fairly quick. Southbound I-49 past 140th Street cleared an accident that was blocking the left lane. 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
1: John Party and Boots Off on 94.1 KFKF, Kansas City's best country variety. Well, you might want to keep your wading boots handy if you've got some. Remember, we are under a flood watch until 1 tomorrow afternoon. Some of us could see some significant rain this evening. Maya Twain on KFKF. Looks like

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1: It's Joe Nichols with Broken Hartsville on 94.1 KFKF. Jim Daniels reminding you to join Dale Carter tomorrow morning shortly after 7 for Guess the Celebrity. He'll be offering up a chance to see Joe Nichols with Hank Jr. this Saturday in Morton Amphitheater. There's Blake Elton on KFKF.

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19: Showers and stormy weather has moved into the metro, primarily so far to the west and the southern parts of the metro, but it's going to be getting all of us here pretty soon. Tonight, showers and possibly a thunderstorm to continue. Overnight low 67. Some of us looking at as much as anywhere from 3/4 to 1 inch of rain possible. Some areas where it's particularly heavy, maybe even a little bit more. The chance of showers and thunderstorms will continue up until about noon tomorrow, gradually becoming mostly sunny with a high of 84. Right now here in Westport, we're still dry, but the sky very gray and dark. 87 with Kenny Chesney. 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

Keith Urban talking about a long, hot summer on 94.1 KFKF. Well, we have 1 week of summer left. Fall begins next Tuesday. Here's Trace Adkins, every light in the house on KFKF.

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Kansas City's best country variety, 94.1 KFKF. Jim Daniels making my way out the door. Erica Jay coming up. Be safe tonight. Keep an eye on the sky for those storms that could be blowing through. Here's Riley Green on KFKF.